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This is Folk Days, and I'm your host, JT. Tonight, our theme is roses, and we're going to continue this show with Sally Go Round the Roses by Pentangle. Great song.

Pentangle, what a great band. Our next song is going to be by a lady named Katie Curtis. She's out of Boston. This song, entitled Roses, is off her album A Crash Course in Roses.

Katie Curtis, a strong storyteller and a great anti-war song. We're going to continue something more traditional. This is from Altan, their Runaway Sunday album, I Wish My Love Was a Red, Red Rose.

This next song is by Alistair Roberts, a more traditional Scotch folk singer. He did an album called No Earthly Man, and every song on it was about murder. On the Banks of the Red Roses is a song from that album.

We're going to close out this show just the way we began it, with Joni Mitchell. We started with For the Roses, and we're going to end with Roses Blue from Joni's album Clouds. I'm JT, and this has been Folk Days. I hope you've enjoyed it. Goodbye.

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Instead, we're gonna leave them for our grandkids to regret. 'Cause we traded our prosperity for the killing

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What exercise do lazy people do? 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

Hi, this is your Golden Gup. Here each week is your musical oasis, a place to remember and discover the joyous legacy of the Great American Songbook, your hit parade, and the sunny side of Top 40 Radio. Let's open the vaults to the Pop Treasury.

Yes, sir. The Statler Brothers reminiscing. Do you remember these? That from the early 70s. And, of course, a lot of great images from the 1950s. We remember here on the Pop Treasury. And we also like to share this music for those of you who are hearing it for the first time. Either way, you're in the right spot. And we'll be doing it for the next remainder, I should say, of this hour. Your Golden Guppy here. Front row center, we have the great Bing Crosby and Rosemary Clooney, along with Billy May. And this is How About You?

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1: Stockholder.
0: How'd you know?
1: That Marlon Brando smile makes me feel tall.
0: Helps you, huh? Well, I tell you, Bob Hope now, he's more my style.
1: Really?
0: Hokey knows and all. He's stuck with it.

I would drive the Chrysler, leave the Rolls for you. There you go. Mr. Sinatra, of course, latter in his career towards the end, from his mid-80s album, L.A. Is My Lady, until The Real Thing comes along. Bing Crosby and Rosemary Clooney having fun with How About You. The Pop Treasury comes to you weekly, ladies and gentlemen, from the Guppy Lou Studios in beautiful southern Denville, New Jersey. Time comes when you're looking for a mobile DJ to do this kind of work. I would gladly throw my hat into your ring of consideration. 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Or swing by the website, goldengup.com. Sounds orchestral in the background with Cast Your Fate to the Wind. On the other side of that breeze, more classic pop straight ahead.

Yes, indeed. The great Jackie Wilson. And the flip side of his bump and jump and Reet Petit back in 57 for the Brunswick label. By the light of the silvery moon in June, indeed, for the season of such subject matter, we continue here on the Pop Treasury. Here's a guy that if you grew up in Northeast Jersey back in the day, you would certainly know the name Jimmy Roselli. And here's a charming rendition of When Your Old Wedding Ring Was New.

The late, great Vic Damone, and a big hit for him in the early 50s here in my heart. Jimmy Roselli before that. I learned quickly as a mobile DJ starting out in the 70s here in the North Jersey area that if you didn't have those guys, you were embarrassed or worse. Here's Nat Cole. Roll.

Hear, hear indeed, Nat King Cole. Bring it on. That first time out from the summer of 1963, or I guess spring, hit the charts and has become a favorite anthem for the season since. This is Whistling Jack Smith in the background. I was Kaiser Bill's Batman. Your Golden Guppy here on the Pop Treasury.

Mr. B, Billy Eckstine. What a voice. And his go at Zing here on the Pop Treasury with your Golden Cup. Let's check in with the music of Frank Lesser. The four lads to do the honors here with a wonderful tune from Most Happy Fella. And the season is certainly upon us. And with many of us out of work, what better way to pass the time than standing on a corner? Checking out the visuals, if you will.

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1: I'll take two. Thank you very much. I thought you'd enjoy that. I don't remember where I got it from, but obviously the four lads employed by the Ford Motor Company in 1956, celebrating the 56 Ford. Here's another one for the season. As we check in this time with the four aces and wedding bells are breaking up that old gang of mine.

Mr. Clyde Lensley McFatter and Tata for Mercury Records in 1960 under the production umbrella, if you will, of Clyde Otis, the wonderful sound that he got for artists like Clyde and Dinah Washington come to mind. Who else? Sarah Vaughan. Very tasty. Well, ladies and gents, that's about to do it for this week's edition of the Pop Treasury, for those of you who are listening on our commercial outlets. As always, thank you. And those of you listening non-commercial, of course, do stick around for our bonus segment straight ahead. This is your Golden Gup.

we are swinging into our bonus segment there. That's Ray Price here on the Pop Treasury with your Golden Cup and a Bob Wills tune, Rose of, well, San Antonio Rose is the title. And very tasty, I'm sure you concur. Let's keep the boots on as we play a big hit record by Johnny Horton from 1960, North to Alaska. Mush, little doggies. We-

The Lovin' Spoonful. Nashville Cats, 1967, thereabouts. And an ode to the great Nashville sound, which we heard prior. There was a takeoff record on that at the same time, or very shortly, a New York answer called Nashville Cats or something like that. I can't think of it. I'll have to work on that. That's my assignment. One of many. Well, ladies and gents, that is about to make it official for this week's edition of the Pop Treasury. And as always, thanks for stopping by. Our little joyous hour of friendly music. We will re-tee it again next week, 7 days minus 1 hour from now. This is your Golden Gup.

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That's 941-875-7314. There will also be a basket of cheer, lottery board, 50-50, and beach basket. 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

Hello, this is Jerry the K, and you are listening to The Week That Was, December 3rd, 1967. So let's take a look back at some of the news and events that were going on during the week that was. An assassination attempt is made on Bob Marley during a concert rehearsal in Jamaica. The first human heart transplant is performed in South Africa by Dr. Christian Bernard. Jim Morrison of The Doors is arrested on stage for disturbing the peace at the New Haven Arena in Connecticut, making him the first rock star to be taken into custody during a performance. And retired baseball player Joe Garagiola joins the Today Show panel. And the movies we were running out to see, Dr. Doolittle starring Rex Harrison, Samantha Eger, Anthony Newley, In Cold Blood starring Robert Blake, John Forsythe, and Scott Wilson, The Ambushers starring Dean Martin as Matt Helm, and Berserk starring Joan Crawford, Ty Harden, and Diana Dors. On the small screen, we were watching Gentle Ben starring Clint Howard and Ben, The Wild Wild West starring Robert Conrad and Ross Martin, the ABC Wednesday Night at the Movies, and The Invaders starring Roy Thames.

first song in the first set is Dancing Bear. It's a song by the Mamas and the Papas, released in 1966 as part of their self-titled album. With the whimsical and poetic lyrics, the song explores the desire to escape mundane and conventional lifestyles instead of opting for a life filled with adventure and freedom. This week, the song debuts at number 96. Second song in the first set is Love Me Two Times. It's a song by the American rock band The Doors. First appearing on their second studio album, Strange Days, it was later edited to 2 minutes and 37

Second song in the first set is Dear Eloise, is taken off the 7th U.S. studio album by the British band The Hollies, released in 67. This week, the lead song from the album, Dear Eloise, is at number 71. Second song in the second set is It's Wonderful, is a popular song by the Young Rascals and their last single under that name, written by the group members Felix Cavallari and Eddie Bugatti, with a dual lead vocal from both of them. It was included on the group's 68 album, Once Upon a Dream. It climbed as high as number 20 on the Billboard Hot 100. This week, the song debuts at number 68.

First song up in the third set is Chain of Fools, is a song that was written by Don Covey and Aretha Franklin. First released the single in 67, and subsequently it appeared on many of her albums. It hit number one on the Billboard Rhythm and Blues chart and number two on Billboard's Hot 100 chart. This week, the song debuts at number 66. Second song in the third set is I Am the Walrus, is a song by the English rock band The Beatles from their 1967 television film Magical Mystery Tour. Written by Lennon and McCartney, it was released as the B-side to the single Hello Goodbye and on the Magical Mystery Tour EP and album. In the film, the song underscores a segment in which the band mimed to a recording at a deserted airfield. This week, the song debuts at number 66.

first song in the fourth set is from the album The Look of Love. The Look of Love is the fifth album by the singer Dusty Springfield to be released in the U.S. Issued on the Philips record label in late 67, it gathered seven tracks from Springfield's British 67 album Where Am I Going, with both A and B sides of the singles Give Me Time, The Look of Love, and What's It Gonna Be, and Small Town Girl, and became Springfield's final release on the Philips label in the U.S. In early 68, she signs with Atlantic Records in America, and as a consequence, her 68 album, Dusty, definitely recorded for Philips in the U.K., was not issued in the United States at that time. This week, her song, What's It Gonna Be, is at number 50. Second song in the fourth set is Different Drum, is a song that was written by the American singer-songwriter Michael Nesmith in 1964. It was first recorded by the Northern bluegrass band the Greenbrier Boys and included on their 66 album Better Late Than Never. Nesmith offered it to his group The Monkees, but the producers of the TV show turned it down, although he did perform a short comic version of the song in one episode. The song became popular in 67 when it was first recorded by the Stone Ponies, featuring Linda Ronstadt, who took the version of Different Drum to number 12 on the Cashbox Top 100, number 13 on the Billboard Hot 100 chart. This week, the song is at number 33.

First song in the fifth set is Wild Honey. It's a song recorded by the American rock band The Beach Boys, written by Brian Wilson and Mike Love. It was released as a lead single from their 67 album Wild Honey, with the B-side being Wind Chimes. This week, the single peaked at number 31 in the U.S. and number 29 in the U.K. Second song in the set is Summer Rain. It's a song that was written by James Hendrix and performed by Johnny Rivers on his 1968 LP, Realization. Of his several dozen releases, it is considered his sixth greatest hit internationally. It reached number 14 on the U.S. Billboard Hot 100 and number 6 on the U.S. Cashbox Top 100 and number 10 in Canada in early 68. Summer Rain was released in the late fall as a reminiscence of the previous summer. The song references Sgt. Pepper's Lonely Hearts Club Band, The Beatles album, which was released during May of that year. This week, Summer Rain is at number 26.

first song in the sixth set is She's My Girl, is a song and single from the Turtles. It was released on the White Whale record label and reached the top 20 on the Billboard Hot 100 chart during the same year. It was later released as a bonus track on the album Happy Together by Sundays Records in 1994. This week, the song is at number 21. Second song in the sixth set is The Lights Went Out in Massachusetts, is a song by the Bee Gees, written by Barry, Robin, and Maurice Gibb, and released in 67. Robin Gibb sang the lead vocals on the song, and it would become one of his staple songs to perform during both Bee Gees concerts and his solo appearances. It later appeared on the 1968 album Horizontal. The song became the first of the group's five number one hits in the UK singles charts, reaching number one. In 12 other countries, it also peaked at number 11 on the U.S. Billboard Hot 100 and eventually sold over 5 million copies worldwide. While the brothers wrote the song, they have never been to Massachusetts. This week, the song is just out of the top 10 at number 11.

First song up in the seventh set is Hello Goodbye. It's a song by the English rock band The Beatles and was credited to Lennon McCartney and backed by Lennon's I Am the Walrus. It was issued as a non-album single in November of 67, the group's first release since the death of their manager Brian Epstein. The single was commercially successful around the world, topping the charts in the United States, the United Kingdom, Canada, and several other countries. This week, the song is at number 8. Now, the track that you're going to hear is take number 16. Now, there are similarities to the original master tape, but there are many differences between these two recordings.

First song in the eighth set is Incense and Peppermints. It's a song by the Los Angeles-based psychedelic rock band Strawberry Alarm Clock. The song is officially credited as having been written by John S. Carter and Tim Gilbert, although it was based on an instrumental idea by the band members Mark Welts and Ed King. It was released as the A-side of the single in May of 67 by Uni Records and reached the number one position on the Billboard Hot 100, where it stayed for 1 week before beginning its fall down the charts. Although the single was released in the United Kingdom, it failed to break into the UK singles chart. The song was featured in the film Austin Powers, International Man of Mystery.

As we are starting to close out the year of 1967, I'm going to be playing the number one song for the year of 1967, and that was Lulu's To Sir With Love.

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4: Hi, my name is Steve Chelmsford. Please stay tuned for the Mop Tops and the King, an hour of Beatles and Elvis music with some fun surprises in between. Coming up next.
5: The Beatles are great, Harvey Edmund says so. And the Beatles are great. The Beatles are great. They're great.
6: I love them. I don't care what anybody thinks. I love the Beatles for them, and I'll always love them. Even when I'm 105 and an old grandmother, I'll love them. And Paul McCartney, if you are listening, Adrian from Brooklyn loves you with all her heart.
7: 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That's what happens to me. I can't help it. I mean, I have to move around. I can't stand still. I've tried it, and I can't do it.
8: Now, wait a minute. I wanted to say to Elvis Presley and the country... this is a real, decent, fine boy.

0: Elvis from the summer of 1961 with I Want You With Me. And that's how I feel about all of you. I want you with me right here on the Mop Tops and the King.
1: Thank you very much.
0: I Want You With Me was included on Elvis's album Something for Everybody. It hit number one on Billboard's album chart during the summer of 1961. Before that, we started the show off with the Beatles from 1966 with And Your Bird Can Sing. You can find it on the Beatles' Revolver album, written by John Lennon. John once referred to the song as just another one of his throwaways. Can you believe that?
2: Thank you very much.
0: My name is Steve Chelmsford. I'd like to welcome you to another episode of The Mop Tops and the King, an hour of Beatles and Elvis music with some fun surprises in between. Today's episode is number 759, and I hope you enjoy today's show. Let's head back to the year 1965. Here are the Beatles with the title track to their second movie, Help.

Now that you've seen us, I'd like to turn the house lights up so I can take a look at you. Hello out there. It's a big place, man. You're beautiful. Thank you very much. This was a song I did on the Ed Sullivan Show in 1912. You ain't nothing but... You don't know what I'm going to do yet, man. You ain't... Excuse me, Lily. You ain't nothing but a... But a...

0: One of the greatest rock and roll songs of all time. In fact, my favorite Elvis song, Hound Dog. It was recorded by Elvis in New York City on July 2nd, 1956, the day after he performed the song on The Steve Allen Show, singing to a real live basset hound wearing a top hat. The dog, by the way, was the one wearing the top hat. On June 5th, 1956, Elvis first performed the song on national television on The Milton Berle Show. That was a shocking performance of the song in which Elvis went wild with his gyrations. Hound Dog was paired with Don't Be Cruel, making it arguably the greatest rock and roll single of all time.
1: Thank you very much.
0: My name is Steve Chelmsford. You're listening to The Mop Tops and the King from Chelmsford, USA.
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5: 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And we're the Cavern Beatles, directly from
3: Liverpool. Oh. You're listening to The Mop Tops and the King with Steve Chelmsford.
5: Yay!
3: What was that? Woo. Nice one, Stevie.
0: Thank you very much, Cavern Beatles. It's time now for some 3 degrees separation of Elvis and the Beatles. Today's subject, the Traveling Wilburys, a band formed by George Harrison in 1988. Originally, it was just George and his friends getting together to write and record a new song that would be the B-side of George's new European single. Turns out the song was too good to be buried on a B-side, so George and his friends formed a new band. They wrote and recorded 9 more songs and released an album, Traveling Wilburys, Volume 1. George's friends, by the way, Bob Dylan, Tom Petty, Jeff Lynne, and Roy Orbison. Not bad. Here are the Traveling Wilburys from 1988 with Handle With Care.

0: From 1988, the Traveling Wilburys, George Harrison's band. It's all part of our 3 degrees separation of Elvis and the Beatles. We just heard Handle With Care. My name is Steve Chelmsford. You're listening to The Mop Tops and The King. If you would like more information about the show, you could always check out our website, themoptopsandtheking.com. We also have an email address. You can reach us at stevechelmsford@yahoo.com, and we'd love to hear from you. It's time now to venture across the Atlantic Ocean to visit with our very dear friend in the north of England, Mr. Derek Shelmerdine, with this week's Elvis Unraveled.
1: Welcome to another Elvis Presley Unraveled. I'm Derek Shelmerdine, author of the book Rock and Roll Unraveled, greetings from Harrogate in the north of England. Often referred to as the British Elvis, Cliff Richard modelled himself on Elvis. Cliff's quoted as saying, "Immediately, he obsessed me. If I had never heard or seen Elvis, I would likely have remained plain old Harry Webb." Like Elvis, Cliff moved into movies. In 1959, he starred in two dramatic roles, Serious Charge and Espresso Bongo, before making more family-friendly movies like The Young Ones and Summer Holiday in the early 60s. On Cliff's first UK hit EP, Cliff Sings No. 1, in March 1960, three of the four tracks have Elvis links. I Gotta Know was a Billboard hit for Elvis the following November as the B-side of Are You Lonesome Tonight, Cliff's cover of Blue Suede Shoes, and thirdly, The Snake and a Bookworm, written by Pomus and Schumann. Lots more stories on my website, rockandrollunraveled.com, and back to you, Steve, and your fabulous Mop Tops and the King Show.

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0: And you're listening to
1: the Mop Tops and the K.
0: All right, so it's got to be the cadences. And you're listening to the Mop Tops and the King.
2: Okay.
0: All right. We'll do it from the beginning. I'm Steve Chelmsford.
1: I'm Mark with a K.
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0: Hello, this is Paul from Liverpool, and you're listening to a man who loves me just as much as Adrian from Brooklyn, Steve Chelmsford, on the Mop Tops and the King.
1: Thank you very much, Paul. We just heard your song from 1976, Silly Love Songs. It was a worldwide smash. Paul wrote the song in part as a response to some of his critics, including John Lennon, who felt Paul was in the habit of writing sentimental mush.
2: Thank you very much. Thank you.
1: Before that, we heard from Elvis from 1960 with I Gotta Know. My name is Steve Chelmsford. You're listening to The Mop Tops and The King from Chelmsford, USA.
3: I like it. I enjoy rock and roll. A lot of people like it. A lot of people don't. But as long as it lasts, as long as it sells, I'll continue doing it. As long as that's what the people want. And if they change, if it dies out, I'll try to do something else. And if that doesn't work, I'll just say, well, I had my day.

0: don't look.
1: The Beatles didn't look like the Hollywood stars. The Beatles looked like working class guys. They had an attitude. I guess being from Liverpool, that's a working class town. And when we saw these guys on TV, said, wait a minute, they don't look like Fabian. They don't look like Frankie Avalon. They don't look like Elvis. They looked like regular guys, like people you would have hung out with, except their hair was longer. And I picked up on that right away. I said, so that's possible. I could actually do that coming from where I come from.

0: The Beatles, with the first track from their 1968 White Album. One of my favorite Beatle albums. I'm always torn. Which is my favorite Beatle album? It's either Abbey Road or the White Album, depending on which side of the bed I wake up on. Today, it's the White Album.
1: Thank you very much.
0: Back in the USSR is the first track on the White Album. Written by Paul McCartney, Paul plays drums on the track. Ringo had temporarily quit the band, but he would return in a couple of weeks. Paul left a bouquet of flowers on Ringo's drum kit upon Ringo's return. Before that, we heard from Elvis with a beautiful remix, wearing that nightlife look from the soundtrack to the recent documentary Epic, Elvis Presley in Concert. My name is Steve Chelmsford. 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

0: From July of 1971, Elvis with I've Lost You. It hit number 32 on the Hot 100 and was featured in his documentary film, Elvis, That's the Way It Is. You're listening to The Mop Tops and The King. My name is Steve Chelmsford. Once again, thank you so much for joining me today. I hope you're enjoying today's show.
1: Thank you. You're beautiful.
0: It's time now for what we like to call Mike's List. Our good friend Mike Warren from Worcester, Massachusetts, sent us a list of over 100 Beatles and Elvis covers. I have the list right here. Today we're going to feature a song from Gladys Knight and the Pips, their soulful cover of the Beatles' Let It Be, on the Mop Tops and the King.

0: The Beatles from December of 1964 with No Reply. It was the first track on their Beatles for Sale album, released in the UK. In the USA, it was the first track on the album Beatles 65, released on Capitol Records. The song was written by John Lennon, mostly, and credited to the songwriting partnership of Lennon and McCartney. Before that, we heard from Elvis from 1958 with Hard-Headed Woman. It hit number one on the Hot 100. It was also the first rock and roll song to earn the RIAA designation of gold record.
1: Thank you very much.
0: Hard-Headed Woman was also featured in Elvis's fourth movie, King Creole. You're listening to The Mop Tops and the King. My name is Steve Chelmsford. It's time now to venture south to the great state of Texas to visit with our very dear friend, Priscilla Rose of Texas, with this week's Spotlight on Elvis.
2: This is Priscilla Rose of Texas with this week's Spotlight on Elvis. 50 years ago, America was celebrating its bicentennial, 200 years since the signing of the Declaration of Independence on July 4th, 1776. Elvis, of course, took part in the bicentennial festivities. Throughout 1976, Elvis donned a baby blue American Eagle jumpsuit at his concerts and added several patriotic songs to his set list. This year, 2026, America is celebrating the semi-quincentennial, or 250th anniversary, more simply referred to as America 250, and it's only fitting that Elvis has a role in this celebration. Graceland is opening a limited-time exhibit called The American Spirit of Elvis Presley. This exhibit features an assortment of artifacts that exemplify Elvis's patriotic legacy. Among the dozens of celebrations going on across the U.S. for America 250, Graceland is hosting an All-American Weekend on July 3rd, 4th, and 5th, with special events including tribute concerts, a gospel brunch, and a fireworks extravaganza set to Elvis's music. Elvis has a prominent seat in American history, and in my humble opinion, his patriotic legacy perfectly complements the America 250 festivities. I'm Priscilla Rose of Texas, wishing my fellow Americans and all who celebrate a very happy 4th of July.

for beautiful, for spacious skies, for amber waves of grain, for purple mountains, majesty above the fruited plains. America, America, God shed his grace on thee, and he crowned thy good.

Here Comes the Sun from the Beatles, from their 1969 Abbey Road album, written by George Harrison. George sings the lead. A fan favorite indeed. Before that, we heard a magnificent version of America the Beautiful from Elvis, recorded on July 4th, 1976, live on stage in Tulsa, Oklahoma. My name is Steve Chelmsford. I'd like to thank you very much for joining me today on the Mop Tops and the King. I hope you've enjoyed today's show. Special thanks to Derek Shelmerdine, Priscilla Rose of Texas, and all the stations that carry the show. Thank you very much. But most of all, thank you. We'll see you next week. Bye-bye.

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ain't no good line, but it's my line. 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

AmVets in Northport has open mic every Thursday evening. 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This month will be Friday, June 12th. The doors open at 5. 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There will also be a basket of cheer, lottery board, 50-50, and beach basket. 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

I'm Joe the Oldies Guy. And on this show, we're going to feature the Jersey Boys. No, not the Four Seasons, but three fellas from New Jersey, Nicky Addio, George Lavatelli, and Joel Katz. And we'll start the show off with Nicky Addio, who recently passed away. Nicky Addio was born in Newark, New Jersey, and moved to Asbury Park, where he spent a lot of time singing on the boardwalk. He sang with very, very good backup singers. So here is six songs from Nicky Addio, starting with Warrior, and Last Night I Dreamed, and A Kiss.

We ended the Nicky Addio set with Reap What You Sow, My Hero, and This Broken Heart. Next up is George Lavatelli with his Bon Airs. We lost George a few years back, and my wife Renee and I were very good friends with he and his family, and we missed George and Gail very, very much. George is from basically Englewood, New Jersey, and he was the owner of Relic Records in Hackensack and did a lot in the music business with his own record company, recording, producing CDs, and a lot of other things. So we're going to start with the Bon Airs singing the Cadillacs' Broken Heart. And then George will be out lead with Cherry. And then another friend of mine who was in the Bon Airs, Dennis Ostrom. And he will do What Did She Use? And then we'll go back again to Out of Sight, Out of Mind, At Night, and Shouldn't I?

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Stick around. Give you a little time to grow up and everything.

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1: Next up is my friend Joel Katz. And here's six songs by Joel. Sweetest One, That's My Desire, I Do Love You, Say When, The Diary, and Rainy Day Bells.

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What do you call a seagull that lives at the bay? A bagel.

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The doors open at 5. 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
1: 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He spoke to Noah. 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
0: Where did Noah keep his bees? In the ark hives.
1: Building the ark by the grace of God. And when the ark was done, God's voice was heard. 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Calling the animals two by two. So he called them in the ark.

carpenter's hands, his followers true and brave. But one foul patriot they called Judas Iscariot

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That's 941-875-7314. There will also be a basket of cheer, lottery board, 50-50, and beach basket. 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

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The annual celebration, all the gentry will be there. When General Grant to Ireland came, he took me by the hand. Says he, I never saw the likes of McNamara.

0: name is Uncle Julius, and from Sweden I did come to play with McNamara's band and beat the big bass drum. 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There is O'Briens and Ryans and Sheens and Means, they come from Ireland, but by Yemeni I'm the only Swede in McNamara's band.
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0: time for the joke of the day. 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
1: What's up, Doc?

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time for the joke of the day. 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

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He'd say, yeah, that's just what you need. Some crazy boy with wild ideas. You know what always

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Why does a cow's milking stool have three legs instead of four? 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

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When going to the gym, Art proposed to Shirley, and she said no. 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

0: My friend Dan got up early Saturday morning and did some chores. 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

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You want to know why? Inflation.

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He said to the rich, give your goods to the poor. So they laid Jesus Christ in his grave. He went to the preachers, he went to the sheriff.

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But one foul patriot they called Judas Iscariot

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Let's begin with Ain't Too Proud to Beg.

I began the first set of the WKDW Jukebox with Ain't Too Proud to Beg, the Motown classic by The Temptations, then No More Lonely Nights by Paul McCartney from the movie of the same name. And since I was doing some Motown classics, what better classic can there be than What's Going On by Marvin Gaye? And then I'm Leaving You, some remastered tunes by Jeff Lynne and ELO. And just want to remind the listeners that there are two shows, two of my favorite shows on KDW, Rock Show, Friday at 8 o'clock, and Potpourri, Wednesdays at 6. 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

I began this set of the WKDW Jukebox with Al Wilson, Show and Tell. Then we did Smooth, which is a number by Santana. Rob Thomas sings the lead. And then Babylon Sisters by the incomparable Steely Dan. And then a Lennon McCartney tune, Bad to Me, which was a big hit for Billy J. Kramer and the Dakotas. And now we're going to go on with Ambrosia, The Biggest Part of Me.

I began this set with Ambrosia, Biggest Part of Me, then No More Fear of Flying by Gary Brooker. You may feel that voice you've heard before. He was the lead singer for Procol Harum for many years. Then Late for Your Life by the incredible Mary Chapin Carpenter, then Mary Jane's Last Dance by Tom Petty and the Heartbreakers. This is the WKDW Jukebox. Thanking you for listening, and we're going to leave you now with Dick Dale, Miserlou, and thanks for listening. Have a good day, have a better tomorrow, and we'll see you soon.

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0: Disco Devil, and Boopy Doopy Doop, Babbitt. 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
1: Time for the joke of the day. I went to the pet store to buy a goldfish. The salesperson asked, "Do you want an aquarium?" I replied, "I don't care what star sign it is."

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1: He was a boogie woogie bugle boy of Company B. And when he plays boogie woogie bugle, he was busy as a buzz bee. 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

In the morning, bars are all closing, now I'm all alone. Sun will be rising soon, tomorrow's dawning, but there's no one to talk to.

I've been playing. Yeah, I know the words don't always rhyme. My life is singing like a song without a chorus. I just can't seem to find the time.

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The doors open at 5. 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There will also be a basket of cheer, lottery board, 50-50, and beach basket. 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

time for the joke of the day. Last night I dreamt I was a muffler. I woke up exhausted. AmVets in Northport has open mic every Thursday evening. 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

that's right there. Trini Lopez, Hootin' Anytime, here on the Pop Treasury with your Golden Gun. That was a breakout hit for him in 1963. We opened with the Rooftop Singers and Tomcat here on our weekly celebration of the non-rock and roll side of Top 40 Radio. Here's Jimmy Rogers and a big hit for him back in 1958.

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0: And the stars are your best friends.

a German sailor. That was a huge hit for her worldwide. The stuff we like to share with you, ladies and gents, each and every week here on the Pop Treasury. More of it straight ahead.

The late Al Martino. The late, great Al Martino, here in my heart. Huge hit for him in the early 50s. Here on the Pop Treasury with your Golden Gup. Johnny Fontaine for you Godfather fans there. You may remember in Godfather 1, he played the Frank Sinatra character very well indeed. Here's a tune that I heard for the first time in the early 60s by Bobby Vinton. Red Roses for a Blue Lady in the summer of 62. Great band leader Vaughn Monroe. Here he is in 1949.

0: So they say. So the chairman said back in late 55, of course, Frank Sinatra, and a big capital hit single for him with Love and Marriage. Nelson Riddle, I believe, with the chairman on that. And prior to Frank, we heard Vaughn Monroe and his rendition, big hit for him in 49, Red Roses for a Blue Lady. Here's kind of a nifty, it is a nifty, not kind of, novelty record by a very versatile performer of the 1950s and earlier, an ultra hipster, Slim Gaylord, probably best known for records like Flatfoot Floogie and Cement Mixer. Here's Slim going for some potato chips.
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Yeah, that goes for your golden guppy, too. Mr. McVowdy. Bewley Slim Gaylord potato chips. One from the Hepster's Corner. The Pop Treasury comes to you weekly from the Guppy Lou Studios in beautiful southern Dentonville, New Jersey. Sometime you may be in the search for a DJ to do this kind of music at your event. Well, that would be yours truly, your Golden Guppy. Been doing this since the mid-70s. And would be delighted to perform at your event. You can get further information swinging by the website, goldengup.com. Or during business hours, jump on the telephone, the good old Western Electric, 800-362-5853. And it would be my pleasure to speak to you in person. More great pop standards straight ahead.

There is some summer imagery, if ever there was. Early 70s for that Bobby Goldsboro. And summer, the first time. I always wondered what kind of red Chevrolet Billy Ray was driving. That, on the heels of a very popular movie in the early 70s, Summer of 42, continuing the theme, if you will. Here are the times, and another one for the season. A la Bossa Nova. On the Pop Treasury.

The Drifters, and their rendition, Only in America. Not released at the time, and the song obviously wound up in the hands of Jay and the Americans. Here on this 4th of July weekend, I'd be remiss if I didn't play this. The great Ray Charles.

Mr. Ray Charles. And a heart-stirring rendition of America the Beautiful. Served up proudly here. On the Pop Treasury. In the background, Peter Nero with his theme from the aforementioned movie, Summer of 42. That about puts a wrap on the commercial portion of this week's edition of the Pop Treasury. For those of you who are listening non-commercial, stick around. You're invited for the bonus segment straight ahead. This is your Golden Gup. Thanks for listening.

You ask me why I love her? Well, give me time. I'll explain. Have you seen a Kansas sunset or an Arizona rain? Have you drifted on a bayou down Louisiana way? Have you watched the cold fog drifting over San Francisco Bay? Have you heard a Bob White calling in the Carolina Pines? Or heard the bellow of a diesel at the Appalachia Mines? Does the call of the Niagara thrill you when you hear her waters roar? You look with awe and wonder at her Massachusetts shore, where men who braved a hard new world first stepped on Plymouth's Rock. And do you think of them when you stroll along a New York City dock? Have you seen a snowflake drifting in the Rockies way up high? Have you seen the sun come blazing down from a bright Nevada sky? You hail to the Columbia as she rushes to the sea, or bow your head at Gettysburg and our struggle to be free? Have you seen the mighty Tetons? You watched an eagle soar? Have you seen the Mississippi roll along Missouri's shore? Have you felt a chill at Michigan when on a winter's day her waters rage along the shore in thunderous display? Does the word aloha make you warm? Do you stare in disbelief when you see the surf come roaring in at Waimea Reef? From Alaska's cold to the Everglades, from the Rio Grande to Maine, my heart cries out, my pulse runs fast at the might of her domain. You ask me why I love her? I've a million reasons why. My beautiful America, beneath God's wide, wide sky.

Marion Robert Morrison. We knew and loved him as the Duke John Wayne. Great actor and patriot, and a stirring rendition of America the Beautiful. He cut that in the late 60s, a time of great unrest in America. And he wanted to put his hat into the conversation, and well, he did. Let's turn to the cast of West Side Story. Here on our bonus segment of the Pop Treasury, thanks for sticking with us, your Golden Guppy here, and America.

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everyone there will have moved here. The wildly successful West Side Story there. I guess Rita Moreno, Chita Rivera. I'm just guessing on that. Which will, ladies and gents, make it a close for this week's edition of the Pop Treasury. We'll call on Herb Alpert here to take us on out. Tell your friends that the joy of pop music continues right here on this very fine outlet. And we will do it again next week, 7 days minus 1 hour from now. This is your Golden Gup.

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3: 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You're riding on the blue light.

That is James Hunter from the brand new album, maybe 5 months released ago, Off the Fence. Ain't That a Trip, and Ain't This a Trip. You are riding on the big blue train, the Blue Light Central. I'm Mark Dranick. I am so glad to have you guys with us. Ain't this a trip, though, guys? Seriously.

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These New Orleans summers are no joke. 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
1: It sounds cooler if we come in on the one and then go to the quick four.
0: Y'all do it. I'll sing. 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I'll play him. 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
2: Oh, there you go. From Little Black Flies, released several years ago from Eddie 9V. That was Jimmy Reed's You Don't Have to Go. But you know what? If you answer your phone, at least we both know. Omar Coleman and Igor Prado from Old, New, Funky, and Blue. Come on, answer your phone. Jason Ritchie and the Bad Kind from the brand new album 13 Hours kicked it off. And is really kind of informing the ride here. Sick of this shit. It's the name of the song. And well, I don't know how many folks are going to let me play that, but I don't know why not. I think that's kind of entered the vernacular these days. You know, you might just hear that even on the news. The word shit and crap. And all the rest of it. We're a little bit more coarse than we used to be. Anyway, you are riding on the Big Blue Train, the Blue Light Central. I'm Mark Drenick. Very glad to have you guys with us. And you know, I love Eddie V, Eddie 9V. I haven't played anything from him in a bit, so I'm going to go to a recent album. I really like the album. It was a Capricorn, I believe it's called. And I'll finish it out here in a second. But anyway, we'll start off with NE9V, and we'll see where the train takes us.

Buddy Guy. Great to hear Buddy Guy on the radio. I need your love so bad. Seriously, I've been gone too long. The soul of John Black from the album Soul Salvation, following just one of my favorite songs. It really, truly is. I love having an opportunity to play it. Zach Harmon from Floridia's Boy. We heard The Lonely Rider. And at the very top of that set, I promise a second tune from Eddie Nine Volt off the album Capricorn, I'm Lonely. And I guess we're all lonely at varying points of the day and of our lives, but it's nice to have you with me virtually, and I hope you're enjoying the ride. We've got ourselves another 20 minutes or so before we head into the station, and so, I don't know, you feel like a little bit more Buddy Guy?

think about joining us next time when our Big Blues train will roll again. Till then, for the Catfish Woman, Railroad Tie, the Maxwell Kid, and the rest of the crew, I'm Mark Drenick.

Hello, this is Jerry the K, and you're listening to The Week That Was, May 6, 1967. So let's take a look back at some of the news and the events that were going on during the week that was. The Lunar Orbiter 4 is launched by the U.S. and begins orbiting the moon. The 93rd Kentucky Derby is run, and it is won by Proud Marion, and the horse wins in 2 minutes and 6 tenths seconds. Muhammad Ali is indicted for refusing induction into the U.S. Army. And Mickey Mantle, a New York Yankee, hits career home run number 50 off the Baltimore Orioles pitcher Stu Miller. And the movies that we were running out to see. For a Few Dollars More, starring Clint Eastwood and Lee Van Cleef. The War Wagon, starring John Wayne, Kirk Douglas, and Howard Keel. The Way West, starring Kirk Douglas, Robert Mitchum, and Richard Widmark. And The Honey Pot, starring Rex Harrison, Susan Hayward, and Cliff Robinson. And on the small screen we were watching, It Takes a Thief, starring Robert Wagner and Fred Astaire. The Carol Burnett Show. I Spy, starring Robert Culp and Bill Cosby. And The Hollywood Squares.

First song in the first set is Come On Down to My Boat. It's a song that was written by Jerry Goldstein and Wes Farrell and performed by Every Mother's Son. And this was their only top 40 hit, making them a one-hit wonder. The song reached number 6 on the Billboard Hot 167 and appeared on their self-titled debut album. On the album, the track was listed as Come and Take a Ride in My Boat. This same title was used by the band Rare Breed, who released their version the previous year in September of 66. The song was produced by Wes Farrell and ranked number 22 on Billboard's Top 100 Songs of 67. This week, the song debuts at number 85. Second song in the first set is by the Lovin' Spoonful, and they were an American folk rock band formed in Greenwich Village, New York City in 64. The band was among the most popular groups in the United States for a short period of time in the mid-60s, and their music and image influenced many of the contemporary rock acts of the era. Beginning in July of 65, with their debut single, Do You Believe in Magic, the band had 7 consecutive singles reach the top 10 of the U.S. charts in the 18 months that followed, including the 2 number 1 hits, Daydream and Did You Ever Have to Make Up Your Mind, and the chart-topping Summer in the City. This week, their song, 6 O'Clock, is at number 64.

First song in the second set is Happy Jack. It's a song by the British rock band The Who. It was released as a single in December of 66 in the United Kingdom, and it peaked at number 3 in the charts, and it peaked at number 1 in Canada. It was their first top 10 40 hit in the United States when it was released in March of 67, and peaked at number 24. It was included on their American version of their second album, Happy Jack, originally titled A Quick One in the UK. This week, Happy Jack is at number 51. Second song in the second set is Creaky Alley. It's an autobiographical hit single written by John Phillips and Michelle Phillips of the Mamas and the Papas in late 66, narrating the story of how the group was formed and its early years. The third song on their album, Deliver, it peaked at number 5 on the U.S. Billboard Pop Singles chart the week of Memorial Day in 67, becoming their last top 10 hit. It made number 9 on the U.K. singles charts and number 1 on the Canadian charts. This week, Creaky Alley is at number 44.

Lou was really everything to us, you know. I mean, he, in many ways, acted as our manager, our advisor, our producer, tastemaker, you know. It just, Lou's extremely conscious of how things should work, you know. And he can guide you beautifully along certain lines that he understands, and he has a complete understanding of certain things, such as public images and things like that, and what works and what doesn't work, and what's natural. That's Lou's great talent as a producer, you know, is that he knows when something sounds natural and free, that's it, you got it. Yeah, Creaky Alley was written as a sort of a travel map for Lou Adler, who never could figure out how we all knew each other, how we all got together, and Sebastian and Zal and all those people, and, you know, McGuire and McGuinn. And,

First song in the third set is Somebody to Love, originally titled Someone to Love, is a rock song that was written by Darby Slick. It was originally recorded by the Great Society and later by Jefferson Airplane. Rolling Stone magazine ranked Jefferson Airplane's version at number 274 on the list of the 500 greatest songs of all time. This week, Somebody to Love is at number 31. Second song in the third set is My Back Pages. It's a song that was written by Bob Dylan and included on his 64 album, Another Side of Bob Dylan. It is stylistically similar to his earlier folk protest songs and features Dylan's voice with an acoustic guitar accompaniment. However, its lyrics, in particular the refrain, "Ah, but I was so much older then, I'm younger than that now," has been interpreted as a rejection of Dylan's earlier personal and political idealism, illustrating his growing disillusionment with the 60s folk protest movement with which he is associated and his desire to move in a new direction. Although Dylan wrote the song in 64, he did not perform it live until 1988. The American rock band The Byrds recorded a version of My Back Pages on February 6, 67, as part of their fourth album, Younger Than Yesterday. The title, Younger Than Yesterday, was directly inspired by the song's refrain, "Ah, but I was so much older then, I'm younger than that now." My Back Pages was subsequently issued as a single by The Byrds on March 13th of 67, with the version included on the single being a radio edit that omitted the song's second verse to reduce the playing time from 3 minutes and 8 seconds down to 2 minutes and 31.

31 seconds. The single reached number 30 on the Billboard Hot 100 and number 18 in Canada, but failed to chart in the United Kingdom. My Back Pages was the last single by the Byrds to reach the top 40 of the U.S. charts. This week, the song My Back Pages is at number 30.

First song up in the fourth set is Respect. It's a song written and originally recorded by the American soul singer Otis Redding. It was released in 1965 as a single from his third album, Otis Blue, Otis Redding Sings Soul, and became a crossover hit for Redding. In 1967, fellow soul singer Aretha Franklin covered and rearranged Respect, resulting in a bigger hit and, for her, her signature song. This week, Respect is at number 26. Second song in the fourth set is Groovin'. It's a song written by the American singer-songwriters Felix Cavalieri and Eddie Bugatti, initially recorded by their group, the Young Rascals, in 67. Felix was inspired to compose the song about his girlfriend, whom he only got to meet every Sunday because of their heavy touring and recording schedule. Musically, the song differs from most of the band's previous output, leaving the garage rock era for the Latin American influences. The song was arranged and recorded at Talent Master Studios in New York City in March of 67. This week, Groovin' is just in the top 20 at number 19.

First song in the fifth set is When I Was Young. It's a song that was released in early 67 by Eric Burdon and the Animals. It was written by the band members. The song peaked at number 10 in the Canadian RPM chart and number 15 in the United States charts. Second song in the set is On a Carousel. It's a song written by Alan Clark, Graham Nash, and Tony Hicks. It was released by the Hollies as a single in February of 67, having been recorded the previous month on the Parlophone label in the UK and Imperial in the US. On a Carousel was the first Hollies A-side on which Graham Nash sang lead vocals, although only for the first few lines. It was the Hollies' second last single to be released in the US by Imperial before the band switched to the Epic label. The song was a hit in the UK, and it peaked at number 4 on the singles charts, and in Canada, it made number 7. It was also a hit in the United States, and it peaked at number 11 on the US Billboard Hot 100 chart.

First song in the sixth set is I'm a Man. It's a song written by Steve Winwood and produced by Jimmy Miller. It was first recorded in 67 by the Spencer Davis Group. Winwood sang the lead vocals and played keyboard. The song was a hit in the United Kingdom and the United States, reaching number 9 and number 10 respectively. It was recorded by many other performers over the years, most successfully by the band Chicago, whose version charted at number 8 in the UK and number 49 in the US in 1971. Second song in the set is You Got What It Takes For Me. It's a 1959 single by Marv Johnson. In the US, it reached number 2 on the Black Singles Chart and number 10 on the Billboard Hot 100 early in 1960. In the UK Singles Chart, it reached a high of number 7. In 1967, a cover of the song by the Dave Clark Five reached number 7 in the United States and number 28 in the UK.

First song in the next set is I Think We're Alone Now. It's a song that was written and composed by Richie Cordell and was first recorded by Tommy James and the Shondells. It was a major hit for the group, reaching number 4 on the U.S. Hot 100 in 67. It finished at number 12 on Billboard Magazine's year-end singles chart for 1967.

Over the past hour, we've been listening to songs that had just debuted on the charts. Some of them were climbing up the charts, and others were falling down the charts, and others were just trying to hold their position within the charts. But right now, we're going to be listening to the number one song in the United States, May 6, 1967, and that song is Something Stupid. Something Stupid is a song that was written by C. Carson Parks, and it was originally recorded by Parks and his wife. In 1967, a version by Frank Sinatra and his daughter, Nancy Sinatra, became a major international hit, reaching number one on both the Billboard Hot 100 chart and the UK Singles chart. In 2001, a cover version by the British vocalist Robbie Williams and Nicole Kidman reached number one in the UK Singles charts. So this week, the number one song in the United States for May 6, 1967 is Something Stupid by Nancy and Frank Sinatra.

As I said before, Something Stupid was the number one hit for Frank and Nancy Sinatra. But earlier in 1966, Frank hit the number one spot with Strangers in the Night on July 2nd, 1966, making his first U.S. chart topper in 11 years.

This is Jerry the K, and you've been listening to The Week That Was, May 6, 1967. And I hope you enjoyed the show, and I hope you tune in next week when we'll take another look and another listen to another week that was. And I'll be talking with you then.

It's time for the joke of the day. Why does a cow's milking stool have three legs instead of four? Because the stool has three and the cow has the udder.

I'm Joe the Oldies Guy, and this is Oldies CD Showcase. The information in this show comes from Mitch Rosowski's book, Encyclopedia of Rhythm and Blues and Doo-Wop Vocal Groups, and Here Today and Here to Stay by James A. McGowan. On this show, we'll feature the Four Fellows from Brooklyn, New York. Jimmy McGowan lead, Milton Bennett tenor, David Jones tenor, and Larry Banks baritone. The Four Fellows got together in the 1940s singing gospel and on street corners. They began singing pop and were known as the Four Toppers. But we're going to feature their glory recording, starting with their first song, I Wish I Didn't Love You So, from 1954. And then we'll play Glory number 234, their big hit Soldier Boy and Take Me Back Baby from 1955. And the personnel on those records is Jimmy McGowan doing the lead, David Jones, he's singing second lead on Soldier Boy, first tenor on both songs, and Larry Banks, baritone, and Teddy Williams is doing the bass.

Still in the year 1955, two of my favorite songs by the Four Fellows, Angels Say and the Flip Side, In the Rain. That's Glory 236. Jimmy McGowan was lead singer on both songs, David Jones first tenor, Larry Banks baritone, and Teddy Williams bass.

Before we go to 1956, here's a little story. In April of 1955, Alan Freed, the most popular disc jockey in the country, was handed a record entitled Soldier Boy, recorded by a new vocal group, the Four Fellows. The story goes that before he played the record, Freed made the statement that he would play it only once on his program. If he got any requests after that, he might play it again. So, 1956, Glory Records, 238, Fallen Angel and Hold'em Joe. Jimmy McGowan singing lead on both songs, David Jones tenor, Larry Banks baritone, and Teddy Williams bass.

Glory 242 from 1956. Darling You and Please Don't Deprive Me of Love. And the personnel on that record was Jimmy McGowan. He was doing lead on both songs. David Jones, tenor. Larry Banks, baritone. And Teddy Williams, bass.

I really like Darling You. But next up is Glory 244. Please play my song and a favorite of Alan Freed, I Sit in My Window, from 1956. And the personnel is the same as the previous records.

And here's a little information about the lead singer of the Four Fellows and the author of this book, Here Today and Here to Stay, Mr. Jim McGowan. He's a graduate of Temple University, has a BA in liberal arts, and has completed a course for work as a master's degree in counseling psychology. And he has twice been elected to Who's Who among students in American universities and college. And now, a song that I left out from 1955, I Know Love.

And now, two great songs from 1956. You Don't Know Me and You Sweet Girl. Jimmy McGowan on lead on both songs. David Jones, first tenor. Larry Banks, baritone. And Teddy Williams, bass.

And now moving to 1957. Loving You, Darling, and Give Me Back My Broken Heart. Jim McGowan lead on both songs. Jimmy Mobley, tenor. Larry Banks, baritone. Teddy Williams, bass.

sweetheart. I must talk to you. The many little things I've done, I'm so sorry, dear. If you only give me one more chance, I'll show you, dear, I really love you.